gentlemen. We just landed in Geneva. Yeah, that's in Switzerland.

0: bada, son, son, something. 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
1: You see these excursions right here?

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We got dumb niggas talking that dumb shit in the comments. 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That's where the bro.

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1: 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It's too easy. Bitch, you on the beat too. It's the emperor, man. It's the emperor, man. It's the emperor, man. It's the emperor, man.

children to mother go into the child, and that when the child was born, they would have to give him medication, bring it out. They would go through cold turkeys and sweats and different things. That same thing I would go through if I was, you know, cutting down on it. And before they took him from me, they used to bring him to me. He'd eat, sometimes he would, sometimes he wouldn't. But he'd vomit, and he'd have cold sweats, he'd have chills, and then he'd have what's called slight fever and go through his cold turkey and aggravation and pain.

0: Tell them
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1: Tell them the truth.
3: I've been going through something. 1,855 days. I've been going through something. Be afraid.
4: What is a bitch in a miniskirt? A man in his feelings with bitter nerve. What is a woman that really hurt? A demon, you're better off killing her. What is a relative? Make a repetitive narrative on how you did it first. That is a predator in reverse. All of your presidents, he with thirst. What is a neighborhood reputable? That is a snitch on a pedestal. What is a house with a better view? A family broken in variables. What is a rapper with jewelry? A way that I show my maturity. 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

0: 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Handed me a 38 and told me I was special.
1: Yes, I am.

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When you get two niggas from different sides of the city to do something like this, I guess you can call that magic. Getting off of Section 8, welfare, Nas Rolls Royce's private jets. That's magic. 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Yeah.

0: 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And no, that's not right.
1: Not right.
0: I'm speaking proper, but my baby, I'm talking white. So don't be frugal.
1: Don't be frugal.
0: This boiling water ain't for new.
1: Ain't for new.
0: School of the hard knocks. No elective.
1: No elective.
0: Buy bricks and dissect them.
1: Yeah.
0: Sandra Bullock.
1: Sandra Bullock.
0: Had some boy and some girl and a bird and a bird.
1: Bird and a bird.
0: A package A.
1: Yeah.
0: Breaking down birds like Captain J. You probably cry in front of your girl.
1: In front of your girl.
0: Where I'm from, you would die in front of your girl.
1: In front of your girl.
0: For the supply of the girl.
1: Yeah.
0: But I know my judgment day is coming.
1: My judgment day is coming.
0: Cause I've been whipping that white girl.
1: Whipping that.

0: his homeboy hit him. So close he can't believe it. Happened so fast was like slow motion when all the witnesses seen it. You might get a pass one time, depending on who your people is. My Air Max colorway, coral reef, constant heaters. We watching the game, the whole gym was watching outside of the bleachers. Not who the man, candy cane, Corvette, rattle stripes. 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My driveway a motherfucking stunt fest. Nigga, I'm really from this. Choosing the opposite side would be a dumb bet. Dumbo fly, elephant print, my cement, 3 footsteps. Laying in high Jordan 5, Lakeshore Drive, Ferrari, horses, floor, mat, carpet, embroidery. She told me tape it while she did it. Hope that made it mean more to me. Girl, I ain't even got my phone with me. Collect the dots, collect the drops. Had the copper warehouse. Third of cars and that motherfucker. Doors open and they spread out. Put a pool table in the middle of that motherfucker like a player house. Roll 30 fathers, then I let them all air out.
1: Come over here.
2: Coming. What is it?
1: That car, look.
2: What about it? Never seen it before.
3: Yeah, let me get some of this shit real

0: 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Both wrists are froze. 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Only hang around real niggas like I'm supposed to. Only pass my joint to niggas I'm really close to. Close to.
1: Natural exuberance, Professor.
2: Step on it. You're not gonna let an old thing pass you. I suppose this is an example of relativity. Relativity is the reason why when I drive the car, it's like a speed trial in Indianapolis. And when he drives the car, it's just torture.
3: Be careful, for Pete's sake.

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Well, I was maxing one day, just minding my own, talking to E-Double on my car telephone. When I seen this fly girl clocking my means with transportation, a look in her eye put the look of infatuation. So I put my car in park, turned my system down and said, excuse me, are you new in town? She said, it's funny you asked, I just got here today. I said, yo, you need a lift because I'm going that way. She said, my mother always told me not to ride with strangers, and if I did, then my life would be in danger. I said, yeah, that's true, but I'm not your everyday swinger. To tell you the truth, I'm a well-known singer. Plus, I was cold cooling, 40 dog and lap. Rings on my fingers with my fisherman hat. She got in and said, yo, I never done this before. I had to play my cards right to get my foot in the door. I said, yeah, my name is Parrish, but they call me MD for the way I hold the mic and slay MC. She was lost and replied, you a medical doc? I said, close, but no cigar. I'm the microphone doctor who performs open surgery on MC. Who are willing, except they're trying to save him. I try to kill him. She said, ooh, that sounds exciting. Please tell me more. You mean how we packed concert and clocked in G's or more? We pulled up to her house and our moms wasn't home. And as we got to the door, she sparked up the homegrown. I was with it, feeling nice from OE, ready to get busy and wax the cold booty. We got to a room, it was time to max. Pulled out the gym hat, the strap, the Bozak. I hit the lights. And next was the sack, we started doing it. It was hard to produce because the booty was cold kicking like they call me Bruce. I had to cover my nose, not to ruin the mood, because I knew I wasn't fishing, but I smelled seafood. Smelled like shrimp or lobster, a tuna or the sea, and it wasn't worth catching. The A to I to D to the S, oh yes, that's just for safe sex. And as I glanced at the door, yo, that move was next. But then she pulled me close and said, let's get loose. Went out of nowhere, I yelled, baby, did you do? She said, no, P, cause I'm not a swinger. I couldn't buy that as I smoked my four fingers. I was playing myself, plus my style was cramped. I grabbed my keys and my coat, and MD broke camp. 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
1: Turn me up then, bitch. 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Hella hoes like Rick James. 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

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If I ever see that pussy nigga academics, I'ma catch another lawsuit. 100 million tears in a bucket. 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You the most hated, then they gotta love it like fuck it. 100 million tears in a bucket. 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

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Are you ready?

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My spirit smell like Chanel. Yes, Microsoft, I'm an Excel. 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

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My love be compassionate, forgives but not stupid, be backbone, be ass whooping accountable. My love be love, abundant, limitless, endless, giving, make no mistakes, lest they lessons. 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

I love, my love, be partnership. 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Why every time we tell a man about himself, our love gotta come into question? Who said loving you would be a walk in the white section of the park? Who wrote the poems that make love into a doormat, doorbell, pornographic, wet dream, male gaze, nonsense, romance film? Who done turned love into a battle of the sexes? Say I can't love my man and tell him where it hurts, or how, when to stop, when to slow, treat me with kindness. Who say I can't teach you how to love me? How to tender tug and touch, how to witness and watch? Who say love gotta humiliate me? Gotta turn me into a victim, into a damsel in distress. If I could tell you about yourself to your face, I wouldn't have to speak to strangers. Why my love always gotta be in question? Gotta go through tests, relay races, obstacle courses, gotta hop on one leg and bark like a dog. Why my love gotta do backflips and learn rocket science and speak mansplain? Why my love gotta wait till you ready to love you? Why the world ain't got my back, and I always seem to have yours.

0: 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Know my papers stay hashful. 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Add clueless and I'm busting your spine. 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Broke with the pack, we'll get my cake right. 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Yo.
1: Dollar, dollar bills. 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
1: Spoon units, spoon units.
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1: Yeah, man. Cocoon Club. Earth, baby. Digging on you cats and birds. Simultaneously hipping up the nerds. We're on tour with the moon, opening up for the sun, you know. And these cats ask me, man, what are you cats doing, man? I just laugh.
2: Yeah.
3: Let it go.
2: Let it go.
3: Yeah, yeah.
2: Let it flow.

devious form of the plane split in the corners was unadorned. Terra firma, fairy form. Alpina leather fascia is warm, even in perilous storm. Captain know how to perform. Bathroom to kitchen, a single chunk of the flooring. Copy Japanese farmers and give it daily massages. Sake mash diet help it withstand big stepper barrages. Saint Laurent armor, organic cotton, the last thing composite. Don't be embarrassed to pause it, rewind a bit and re-listen. Most my thoughts are encrypted. Best enjoyed by the niggas who cracked the code. Still compelling on the surface for show. The flowers different, but they all combine to turn into dough. The love keep me afloat. The hate, well, the hate don't really come with the frequency I expected. For those extra boosts, I became my own pyrotechnic. My pulse rate might be slower when calculated from left wrist. Sober, still make drunken decisions. The brick need careful incisions. Feeling like Icarus, forcing a compound butter collision. Sorbet black currant embedded to bring new life to my palate. I really cherish the balance. Yeah, sober, still make drunken decisions. The brick need careful incisions. Feeling like Icarus, forcing a compound butter collision. Sorbet black currant embedded to bring new life to my palate. 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
1: I fucking hang you by your fucking dick off the fucking 12-story building out this motherfucker.
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3: Yeah. 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
0: From the slums of Shaolin, Wu-Tang Clan strikes again. The RZA, the Jizza, old dirty bastard, inspect the deck, make porn the chef. You guard.

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0: Houston hype shit.
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0: 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Nigga, you step to me, nigga, I'll blow your ass away.
1: Oh, just, like that? 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Motherfucker got a 6'9 Stingray with a motherfucking 400
0: nah, in it. Nigga, I was in a high-speed chase, nigga.
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0: put a strain on our brains so that the strong grow tired. 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They use your subconscious to control your will. They've done it for a while and developed the skill to make you wanna kill even your own brother, man. 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
1: In the arts, business, industry,

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The have-nots being chased down by the haves and turned into a whole bunch of bullshit.

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A well-worn path taken by all at once and for none to see. So these people take for granted their luxuries and spoilings for the sake of attention.

break, then nobody really cares. Everyone seems to know just what does it mean. Complain is nothing more than a notion to be filed and forgotten. Problem is, most of these people here have no cabinets. Singing a song and dance of circumstance, making some put on pro-black pants to do they dance at the minstrel show. Others go covert and hide their hatred behind glossy white tooth smiles and bad breath smothered in cosmetics and propaganda, causing the cap to burst and

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Seems to me just being America means being a slave to calories and salaries piling like cancerous mountains of vanilla ice cream cones with black face sprinkles.

follows thunder and storms, rather than living on our knees. Where I'm from, we feel, if our calling is such that we're tricked by fantasy, it's okay for my

This is a land fit to be fertilized by the inherent curiosity of a child in a room full of another child's discarded toys. My happiness and fulfillment found in the stuff made of someone else's spoiled throwings away. Therefore, fear most often takes the form of dancing midgets on display in my mind. Harmless, borderline comical, in an unintentional fashion. Complaint is really nothing more than a notion. Something to be filed away.

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0: but don't touch. 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I live in the hospital. I'm sick. 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Just to keep me crying. 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
1: H-I-P. 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

0: the area.
1: Your call has been forwarded to an automatic voice message system. At the tone, please record your message. When you have finished recording, you may hang up or press 1 for more options.
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1: Well, I like all kinds of guys.
0: Stop.
1: What happened?
0: How about the ones we especially like?
1: Which ones?
0: You know, the ones with the cars that go.
1: I hear you. 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

0: taste to be changing the name, to train the fame, inhumane to the pain to the brain of a dame. I blow tops and smoke pot and joke a lot, a robot who got to make a show stop. 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I'm not a rapper, I just rap a lot, like Ozzy Osbourne, I was born to perform. Fuck the norm, whatever the brainstorm, I change form to another type of freak. My name is Mr. Beck, not Mr. Beak. I did this, the this, the business, to put misfits on a crucifix. Little miss flick of the wrist to cut the press. You can't get pissed about this.
1: We stopped short in a double take. 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
0: Being futuristic these days means being futuristic on your own terms. Being futuristic means loving worms, saving your sperm, and wearing your pubes in a perm.

is the business. Who put misfits on a crucifix? 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Yeah, it used to be that peaches rolled the joints, and it used to be that Chili G made the beats. My times have changed. It's an installation, inspiration, the role reversal with no rehearsal. 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

thoughtful. 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
1: My new lukewarm could be my true form. 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Tight muscle chest pain, find a couple head grays. I'm at the open mic and went suit blue fours. Here's an obtuse truth for you to chew on. 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

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Bungle and meander my way to complete candor. I've been ducking debt collectors and weaving police scanners. The geek's still a gander with all the petite dancers. Hate to leave a damper on the whole art thing, but I'm assuming there ain't a human could hold our swing. No, maybe I'll make it work, I'll probably only make it worse. So Mike and I communicate in sonar pings. I

actually has to be well set. Has to be a well run. They don't. And that can be possible. This is the one man in the neighborhood.

out there is a way of accepting the fact that there is a spiritual force in the universe larger than all of mankind. But someone had to come along and invent a word called God. And someone had to say of another God and said, mine is better than yours. And someone had to create faith. Someone said, I have the true faith. Religion is the organization of spirituality into something that became the handmaiden of conquerors. Nearly all religions were brought to people and imposed on people by conquerors and used as the framework to control their minds. My main point here is that if you are the child of God and God is a part of you, then in your imagination, God's supposed to look like you. And when you accept a picture of the deity assigned to you by another people, you become the spiritual prisoners of that other people. FIP Hip Hop sur FIP.fr.

bitch was fucking girls from Pasadena. 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I didn't have much, but for certain I had a dreamer. The Kamazadas and Tina Chata, the Tata Cedar. I fucked the flow up, fuck it, but I bring it back like the hell I was receiving.

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The ever-living hair-splitting, I assure you it's more captivating in person. The more I become a person, the more the pain worsens. All them years spent in stone, suppose it was a whole life. The very theme itself, classic as Old Spice. I hold tight, even cling at times. I spit it like we sitting cliffside with the chalice. Callous as I reset the trap doors to ensnare any rat living in fast forward. Cash bounty, betrayed for a pittance, it was astounding. Remittance accounting, heads were mounted on study walls. Isolated meaning no phone or buddy calls. I was left to my own devices. I was left to my own device. I come at it from behind. I'm at it with my mind. Dramatics bending time, or rather bending corners. I simply write the rhymes. I'm no court reporter. Order is disease. Ease is the corner. The beast is opponent and both staunch supporter. You can see why some people become hoarders. It makes one clench and clasp. Then she said, he said, what a funny question for a wench to ask. But I missed the punchline, doing mental math to see if I could spare a laugh. That's the true nature of anticipation. It took boundless leaps. It took away an uncertain amount of me. It took lots of sleep and pounds of weed. It required the utmost. The regrets keep biting my small toes. The weight made your teeth grind. The powder coated our lips white. I hate hearing the word pressure. And anyone who aspires to be greater without first learning how it felt to be lesser. It ruined generosity, lopsided. Invictus from her navel to the citrus. Made this beat with a tank of propane. Rappers ranked the profane in native tongue. Zero then one. 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

water. 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

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This is Hex Murda, and you're listening to the beat stylings of that bastard, the one and only Static Selecta. Feel privileged, you fucks. 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
1: 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All right?
2: 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No. Say hi.
3: Don't know I'm no good for you.

gotta schedule vacations in your 5-year plan. 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You gonna have several revelations in your first 5 days. 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
2: Hello. 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
0: it's my life story. 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
2: True story.
0: I'm popping 5 and 5, nigga.
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0: Coast country, nigga. 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
2: true story.
0: One time on God, nigga.
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0: Come on.
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We're taking calls on the wish line, making your wacky wishes come true.

And if I run, it's not to take from you, like how all the others do, gank and then rename it. Care bears to a bun bun, slaying dragons in the dungeon. Step on the toe of Paul Bunyan, reeks like Funyuns, angry middle-aged white man, Charles Bunyan.

funk, making examples of congenital punks, apes with sunglasses worth 19 mil, dumbing down masses, gassing fees don't apply to me, cause I'm greener than H-Bar's green tea leaf. Hands off my Gandalf, this wizardry ain't sawed off nor soft, and I don't believe in magic. Self-idolizing one's fate is tragic. Itemize me like I'm the walking contradiction. Fiction brought on by Zachariah Sitchin. Ascension, Sumerians to Samaritans. Fear puts sheep in heat, humanitarian. Pandemic baby boomers, future fruit of the loomers. Pan Am starting rumors. Brain tumors, reikied out by Damu. The fudge monks kung fu. Come at us with your little five animal systems. You must like playing the victim. Get them flatteries away from me, or I'll go full battery. You see, I'm like a Duracell inside a thought. You can't stop my copper top. Asian girl jumping the pillow and got caught doing cosplay with Chucky and Willow. Just a thought. Out of the way, heck. Val Kilmore, Val Moore, son, what the heck? And this sonic boom to the ones of y'all that say that I sound like MF Doom. MFDs with my NFTs. You scrape knees from jet skis. 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

0: ugly bitch as usual. 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I'm trying to go from Dope Dilla to Coachella. But it's no hope here.
1: No hope here.
0: Can't even trust the church folk here.
1: Church folk here.
0: But them young boys, they stay posted on the block.
1: Posted on the block.
0: Got O's on them. Like they wearing polka dots.
1: Yeah.
0: Made nigga, making a killer.
1: Making a killer.
0: Niggas ain't got a clue that the butler did it.
1: The butler did it.
0: Used to move it through the mail.
1: Through the mail.
0: FedEx, UPS, DHL. They say, woof, your rapping is stupid. You should cut back on the lyrics and do jazz music.
1: Today.
0: I say, I've never been to D.C.
1: Been to D.C.
0: So if I'm at the White House, I'm talking about my nigga crib that's down the street.
1: It's down the street.
0: But I hope these niggas don't squeal.
1: Don't squeal.
0: It's boy in a balloon that's a gender reveal. Right way, left way, which way you going?
1: Which way you going?
0: I'm here for the commas, period, semicolon. Do you know what I've been through?
1: What I've been through?
0: Hat white in the streets, like Monica shoes.
1: Monica shoes.
0: Causing loopers, tell them to paint me a mural.
1: Hey,
0: my clothes is 55 and Roman numerals.
1: That's LV.
0: She your world.
1: She your world.
0: But Russell Wilson, I see error in your girl.
1: I see error in your girl.
0: Yeah. My bitch, I'm a show off.
1: Show off.
0: I feel like I'm balling in a bubble when the section roped off. The banker driveway, every time I pull in, I got a bag
1: out. I got a bag out.
0: She thick like cashed out with a bag mouth. My pockets got a tumor.
1: Got a tumor.
0: And you got funny money, that's what I call a sense of humor. Your girl was in a coma.
1: And
0: she was dying to get the dick. And guess who was?
1: The organ donor.
0: The organ donor. Yeah. She busted open like a pinata.
1: Like a pinata.
0: She had twins, but each baby had a different father.
1: Yeah.
0: Can you picture RV hitting a Ferrari?
1: A Ferrari.
0: That's how it was when I was hitting your Barbie.
1: Hitting your Barbie.
0: Yeah. It wasn't supposed to hit your bitch by mistake. No, that's a freak accident.
1: That's a freak accident.
0: Your bitch by mistake. Now that's a freak act.
1: That's a freak act.

Your perspective is weakened by emotion. Giving me everything I want has nothing to do with me. Your declaration of self-esteem screams just the opposite. Laughable in my diary. You enjoy being beached, stuck in clone relationships, losing quality and resolution with each copy of me. 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
1: Am I human? 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
1: 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Easy.

0: I was out hanging out with my girls, you know, doing what I do.
1: Out with your girls, you're supposed to be with me. I didn't come over here to argue and fight. I just want to make up with you.
0: Yeah, you should. Because, you hey, know,
2: Nick,
0: I get tired of
2: this is
0: ants.
1: Who the last fuck is... What the fuck I told you?
0: Oh, you
1: who the fuck is that?
0: I'll fucking kill you with your punk ass. You know where the fuck I was at.

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She's not at all impressed with the flames or the flickers. 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

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The product's been taken away, you know that my drip is talent. Baby girl says she like talent. 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I've been on the field playing games like Carty. 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

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Wanna dash this chain. Push start in range, crash course insane. I just wanna bag with the 4-core range. Waistline and face, nice one, good brain. I don't even wanna flex, flex, flex. 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
2: 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I thought you were getting pizza.
0: 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How could you be reading documents when they're in your briefcase? That's a mystery.

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Get shot off that wide eye talk. And if he had a pot, he'd still piss on the sidewalk. You can't take the street out the street person. Looking for the perfect beat, coercing into heat person. They couldn't spot him on a spot date. Got the only tape that come with a free hot plate. Whoever

a note. 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Is this a trick? Why would I resort to trickery? You're already a prisoner. What do I gain by deceiving you? You can't blame me for being suspicious.

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Kept all my blessings in a pile. Michael still deceased and my father in denial. Who gon' hold me down? Who gon' hold me up? Moroccan mint, I had to squint to see the truth. Lost within the crowd, it was close to dusk. When I greet Baba Amos, no, our shoulders touch. Ibodu, Ibo, yeah, Ibocheche. My father say the life I live with righteousness and Pisces, what my rising is. Eyesight, my horizon is all kind of red. Still navy blue, the door swing closed, no, it's you. Watching over me, we the only two sons that he had. Try to live within the moment, not within your past. Sad you never know, because to grow we must surpass. All the hatred they disguise, while the pain everlasting. Good riddance of my past friends, who could never bear the burden of a black man. Now I know why I'm nervous round these Anglo-Saxons. War the witches round my neck, got my dad's hands. I'm in good hands. I'm in good hands. Word to Max, I'm in good hands, good hands. I'm in good hands. I'm in good hands. Pops got his hands washed.

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None chipped in to save me. During my reign, what I shot with his gifts for the baby. Gears of war, years before I enlisted with Navy. Too many struggling loved ones to ever sit in Mercedes from that population. What spread love's obligation. For a good span, my hood ran like a sovereign nation. But then D-Days, planes dropped off, came to freeways. Them pounds made battlegrounds and tenements and PJs. For economy, many fought. D's in the street, disastrous. Ironically, many bought a Jesus piece or a Lazarus. Even friends in a frenzy became ravenous. Brothers named Universal Wise Supreme became savages. They said the common thread with our enemies is we was all men in need with no amenities. Couldn't sit in peace, we each hit the streets for remedies. Through the hatred accumulated, 100 arms, we were centipedes. The stress of empty pantries kept us antsy. And all our essentials essentially in a shanty. Can give scripture, but that big picture is what you can't see. Every grain I spelt is what helped enhance me. Went from gun waving to saving lives. I give sight to the blind, just for the 85. That's what I was at the line of scrimmage. Lost some folks, of course, that growth redefined percentage. Doomed in the womb, surprise, I ain't see a hanger. Start questioning affection when all you see is anger. But now I'm in good hands. Surrounded by good women, good babies, good men. I'm in good hands. Surrounded by good women, good babies, good men. Good hands.